0: Shaking You Up in 1997, Neil McCoy on Country Gold and The Shake. I'm Steve Harmon. Coming up, it's story time with Billy Jean and me. Chapter 7, How the Gatlins Convinced Billy to Stay in the Music Business. Stick around.
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11: How often do you stop to wonder whether you should share something that's revealing, maybe even embarrassing, with a partner, a friend, or even your boss? In her new book called Revealing, The Underrated Power of Oversharing, behavioral scientist Leslie John says doing just that can help you deepen relationships that are vital to your life. We need people to trust us in order to get things like love, friendship, and career success. That's what she told us. When you make yourself vulnerable by revealing something sensitive, it does make other people trust you. In turn, when you ask someone to reveal something about themselves, showing that interest will generally lead someone to like you more. Why? Because people like to be asked about themselves, she says. It also signals that they are discriminating and choosy, but in a good way. I'm Dr. Sanjay Gupta, helping you live a better life.
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0: Larry, Rudy, and Steve, the Gatlin brothers. On Country Gold, I'm Steve Harmon. That written by Larry Gatlin. The lady takes the cowboy every time. Well, most of the time, because I'm no cowboy. My wife Becky took me. Now, Billy Dean is here with us, and you've been hanging out with Larry Gatlin a lot, right?
1: You know, the thing, Steve, like, we've been writing songs together. We wrote this song called An American with a Remington, and that started our relationship, me and Larry. And, Stroke a Dove there. And so we've been writing some songs, and we hadn't connected in a while. And we were in the dressing room alone, just the two of us. And I said, Larry, man, have you ever lost the why? I felt like I was struggling with that. And man, the first thing out of his mouth was the answer. I knew where he was going. He said, you know, Billy Boy, he said, I feel like the good Lord gave me this ability and this talent to change people's lives with the music. And just, I mean, as soon as he said, the good Lord gave me this talent, It the light bulb went on. And I went, oh yeah, that's why you do it. You know, because yes, these songs matter to people.
0: Yeah, because not everybody can do it like you. Billy Dean, Billy the Kid on Country Gold.

0: celebrating its 35th anniversary, Billy Dean's Billy the Kid on Country Gold. I'm Steve Harmon. The latest Country Gold music news, one country Hall of Famer has his very own exhibit open now. Two country stars get on a new TV show coming up.
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2: 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Yeah. I just want to
1: Steve Harmon.
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3: 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Paul Overstreet, Country Music Hall of Fame inductee this year, is here in a few minutes to answer a question I've had for him since the early 90s. Looking forward to your requests. 855-958-3774. 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

0: Ah, Cotton from Alabama on Country Gold. I'm Steve Harmon. Paul Overstreet, Country Music Hall of Fame inductee this year, is here in a few minutes to answer a question I've had for him since the early 90s. Let's find out if my memory is good or just really bad.
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0: A Paul Overstreet twofer. Daddy's Come Around to Mama's Way of Thinking, Smart Man, and Some Beach from Blake Shelton. I'm Steve Harmon. 3 or 4 years ago, Chris Jansen was on the show and said, Harmon, how come you don't do more good news? I said, well, I don't know. So now we make sure to bring you some coming up.
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1: 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Billy Dean is here with a story behind a song in a few minutes. This is the Nitty Gritty Dirt Band, That Fire in the Sky reminds me of your eyes.

0: So much Tracy, so little time. Two Tracys, Tracy Byrd, Tracy Lawrence here on Country Gold, requested by you at 855-958-3774. Coming up, Billy Dean has decided to do some acoustic songs, and he's here with a story behind Only Here for a Little While.
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20: 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And maybe a couple you forgot. It's Country Gold with Steve Harmon.

0: Billy Dean on Country Gold. I'm Steve Harmon. He promised to send out some pictures of his trip across Montana and Canada to Banff and Lake Louise, and I'm going to hold him to it, and we'll post it up on our Facebook page, Country Gold with Steve Harmon. Now, coming up, who has some new music, and will any of it make this show in 20 years? Only time, and you can decide that.
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0: This is Country Gold. I'm Steve Harmon, and that's our pal Joe DeMessina. Stand beside me. Joe DeMessina has a new album, Bridges, and one of our new songs in the Country Gold New Music Minute. When I first saw the title, I thought she had redone the Police song, Message in a Bottle, but no, it's her own.
1: Don't know.
0: Elena is taking on an ex or two.
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1: No, I ain't saying that you're right about me. I'm just saying all my exes would agree.
0: Yep, the agony of knowing it's all over and having to walk away. What hurts the most? Rascal Flatts on Country Gold.

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3: Steve Ortiz, Riverside, California. I'd like to hear Travis Tritt's It's a Great Day to Be Alive. 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

0: Well, if you feel stressed at the end of a long day, Monday is right around the corner. Crack open a book. It's a good way to wind down. A study found reading for just even 30 minutes has similar stress-reducing effects to doing 30 minutes of yoga. You can do that on your phone, I guess, right? Something like that. Kicking off a set next. Hang on.
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0: AJ, Alan Jackson playing all the music that made country great. 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

0: Mary Chapin Carpenter playing all the music that made country great. I've got plenty of stuff. Jason Aldean just fired a bunch of crew members, by the way. I'll give you the story in a minute. And Mark Chestnut kicking off that set next.
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Kenny Chesney, Jason Aldean, Roy the McIntyre, and more. 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

0: 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We miss you, Toby Keith. Nothing but the best and a whole lot more on the way. She's not the cheating kind. Brooks and Dunn standing by to kick off a long set for you next.
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1: Turn it up, son. All right, boys. This is her favorite song. You know that, right? 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

0: The pride and joy of Tullahoma, Tennessee, and Dustin Lynch on the way. Taking it easy with Travis Tritt. Hang on.
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0: 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Here's an interesting study from Far Out Magazine. The past two decades say that John and Johnny top lists for the most male names and song titles. Female names? Well, Mary stands out above the rest. There has always been something about Mary. Old 90s nostalgia. Hey, it's Well Back. I've got Martina McBride and Brett Eldridge on the way.
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0: 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A little something to help you get through the week here. 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Your brain will thank you. The latest research shows that adults with higher vitamin C intake are more likely to have stronger brain network connections and healthier brain structure. Those of you that listen on a regular basis, I thank you, and you're like, man, he needs a whole gallon of that stuff. It's Womack hanging out with you. Thomas Rhett and John Michael on the way.
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0: Big finish. There we are. Hey, it's Womack playing more of your favorites. Well, Brand New Day completely obliterated records over the weekend. It pulled an eye-popping 157 million on day one, allowing the pacing easily to claim North America's biggest box office debut of all time. I've got the full list coming up for you, along with Diamond Rio and George Strait.
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2: She was storming through the house that day, and I could tell she was leaving. 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

0: Well, the box office really good to Spider-Man Brand New Day. It obliterated expectations over the weekend. $355 million in domestic debut. That puts it at number one. The Odyssey, too. A Toy Story up a couple, up to number three. Minions and Monsters in there at number four. Hopefully you got a chance to maybe do some binge watching, go to a movie, and relax over the weekend. We've got more of your favorites to help you start the week off, right? One from Bo Cephas and Hal Ketchum on the way.
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0: Well, after taking some time off the road to take care of a few things for himself, Justin Moore is feeling better than ever. He has got some new tour dates announced, one of them being the Capitol Theater, Wheeling, West Virginia, November 5th, and he'll be joined by Priscilla Block. So she'll be there on a few of these to help him sing You, Me, and Whiskey. Tim McGraw is coming up along with Lone Star.
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2: 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Got one from Keith Urban, Taylor Swift, and Tim McGraw leading the way. Highway Don't Care. That's coming up. Alabama 2 as we play more of your favorites.

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0: 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The Outlaw Cherry Lee album from Shaboozey hit on Friday and already doing real well for him. He's got the comic to go along with that as well. We'll hear from Shaboozey and Amen along with Martina.
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0: She is one of three females to command the top three this week, Billboard's Hot 100. Now, Taylor Swift is in there, as well as a newcomer, Stella Lefty. Of course, Ella's still leading the top with her hit, Choosing Texas. That would be her first solo hit. It's Womack hanging out here. I've got Clint Black on the way, along with Billy Dean for you.
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0: Boy, something that is not dirt cheap. Did you hear about that rare iPod prototype? It could sell for $50,000, preserved by an early iPod team engineer. The P68 Stealth iPad being offered as part of R&R's auction, Apple 50th anniversary auction, with the bidding until August 20th. Yeah, it could get a little over $50,000. Man. Well, speaking of automatic, Brad Lambert on the way, along with Aaron Tiffin.
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3: 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Well, good Monday morning to you. Craig Vaughn in the studio. This one will help you wake up. Ain't going down till the sun comes up. Garth Brooks, good morning.

0: Here's Co Wetzel with High Road. Of course, we're in August now, and that means school is just around the corner. Although it's already starting if your kids are in various sports and activities, a new survey of millennial parents found that just driving their kids to and from their school activities takes up to an average of 38 minutes every day. Over a full school year, that adds up to 6,858 minutes, which is nearly 15 8-hour work days, all spent behind the wheel worrying that they left something at home while listening to Imagine Dragons, of course. 77% of parents say the back-to-school season makes life feel more hectic. Exactly. It always signals the end of summer. I don't care how old you get. It's like when school's out, that's when summer begins. When school's back in, no matter what the calendar says, no matter if they started a week early or a week late, that is the end of summer.
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0: There's Jordan Davis, and I ain't saying. Well, the next time you're in Nashville, you can stay in a Morgan Wallen-themed condo on Airbnb. It sleeps up to 12 people, has got four bedrooms, costs $900 to $1,400 per night. Each room has a different theme with a neon sign of the song it's inspired by. The rooms are Cowgirls, Tennessee Fan, Silverado for Sale, and the other one, Country, I can't say the rest of it. You probably know, though. The living room has a neon sign of the name of his bar, which is Morgan Wallen's This Bar, and also framed custom Morgan Wallen jerseys. There's also a nod to his infamous arrest on the balcony. There's a chair with a sign that says, quote, "You are not Morgan Wallen. You won't get away with it. Don't throw the chair."
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0: Good Monday morning to you. Craig Vaughn in the studio with Alabama. Hopefully this isn't you. This is me a lot of the time, especially getting to work on a Monday. I'm in a hurry. Don't know why, and I guess I do know why. The alarm just annoyed the heck out of me, and I kept turning it off.

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0: Here's Shania Twain, that don't impress me much. We'll check it out. A photo taken by NASA's Curiosity rover on Mars is going viral because some people think it looks like an unexploded alien missile. Someone said that it could be evidence of an ancient extraterrestrial civilization. Others think it looks like a crashed spacecraft. I saw the picture. If you let your imagination run wild, I guess it could look like that. Unfortunately, NASA saying that it's probably just a bunch of rocks. It's crazy to think that Curiosity has been exploring Mars, by the way, since 2012 now. I didn't realize that till I read the story this morning. I remember when they put it up there, hadn't really thought much about it. I guess I thought it just died. Just like ran out of batteries or whatever. I guess they probably, the smart people at NASA, probably much smarter than me, have already thought about that. So yeah, it's been up there since 2012.
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0: With Blame It On You. Well, a source claims that Keith Urban and Jennifer Lopez have a flirty friendship and have been in touch since their divorces. Quote, at this point, it's still very much in the friend zone, but it's no secret. Keith thinks Jen is absolutely drop-dead gorgeous. The problem is, he doesn't seem to have the guts to make the first move. Whatever his friends tell him he should ask her out, he comes up with excuses. And that's all tabloid trash kind of stuff, but hey, who knows?
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0: Well, good Monday morning to you. Craig Vaughn in the studio with you. 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

0: Addie McCreary and Hootie and the Blowfish with Bottle Rockets. Well, researchers have developed a tiny sensor that can detect dopamine from a single teardrop. The sensor uses a laser-treated carbon material that allows it to detect extremely small amounts of dopamine. That's the brain chemical that controls movement, mood, and thinking. I know what you're thinking. Why do we care about that? Well, researchers are hoping that this breakthrough could one day help doctors spot conditions like Parkinson's disease without needles or blood draws. And anything without a needle, I'm excited about. If I can do it without the needle, if I can figure out a way to give you blood without getting poked, I'd be happy to do it.
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5: What are the chances you are listening to this while drinking a nice hot cup of coffee? If so, don't let me stop you. For years, we've been reporting on the health benefits of coffee, and that's not going to stop today. A new study, this one out of Harvard School of Public Health, found that coffee and tea could help lower your risk of developing dementia. People who enjoyed 1 to 3 caffeinated cups a day saw the biggest impact. In addition to the caffeine, coffee contains hundreds of bioactive compounds that can influence inflammation, glucose metabolism, vascular function, and oxidative stress. It's also possible coffee drinkers might be doing other things that keep them healthy. Eating a more balanced diet, getting plenty of exercise, sleep, not smoking, or drinking too much alcohol. And finally, staying socially active. I'm Dr. Sanjay Gupta, helping you live a better life.
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0: title or expected release date yet, but it'll be shot on location in Los Angeles. If a Clueless series sounds familiar, that's because it is. Last year, it was in the works at Peacock, but it got scrapped. And before that, there was a spinoff mystery series about Cher's BFF Dion that never happened. There's no word on any other returning cast members like Paul Rudd, Stacey Dash, or Donald Faison. Brittany Murphy, as you probably know, is no longer with us.
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0: Zach Top, I Never Lie. Speaking of I Never Lie, police in Florida arrested a 35-year-old man named Christopher Chiofalo. I don't know. His name is Christopher. On Tuesday, they showed him video of a burglary at a Cuban restaurant. Christopher looked at it and said, "Oh, yeah, I broke into that business a while back. I thought it looked familiar. Yeah, that's me. You got me." It probably helped that Christopher has a fairly close relationship with the authorities. He's been arrested nearly 20 times in Miami-Dade County, mostly between the years 2011 to 2013, and then again from 2015 to 2021, and about half were alleged burglaries and robberies. He's facing charges for armed burglary, grand theft, and criminal mischief.
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16: Back in 2019, I made a documentary for HBO called One Nation Under Stress. And what was true then is still true now. Money and financial problems are consistently ranked as the number one cause of stress in the United States. And a brand new study out of the Mayo Clinic found that worrying about money may age the heart even faster than traditional risk factors. Unlike an acute stressor, such as a short-term work deadline or a brief illness, financial strain is often chronic and ongoing. And because money affects so many aspects of daily life, financial stress can be difficult to escape. Even so, financial stress does not mean you're doomed, just means you need to double down on the things you know are good for heart health: diet, exercise, sleep, and of course, not smoking. I'm Dr. Sanjay Gupta, helping you live a better life.
0: Well, good morning. Craig Vaughn with you in the studio on your Monday. Here's Garth Brooks calling Baton Rouge.

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9: 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Body weight workouts, when you do them the right way, can be really effective. Strength and conditioning specialist Dana Santis told us, with body weight training, you create progressive overload by changing joint angles, adding instability, or choosing more challenging variations of the same exercise. Two other factors driving progressive overload are time under tension and muscular fatigue. That means the amount of time your muscles are engaged during a movement, the slower the movement, the harder it will be until you reach the point where you can't do another rep with good form. You want to stop before you collapse. Also, remember this: pay attention to your breath. So important. Breathe out when you exert force. I'm Dr. Sanjay Gupta, helping you live a better life.
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Welcome to Huntsville's 93.3 Nash Icon, where we play the best of most country music from the 90s to now. I'm your girl, Sam. I am live and local with you on this cloudy Monday morning, but high of 83, some sunshine moving in later on this afternoon. It's Little Big Town Pontoon here on Nash Icon.

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0: Country, great plus the best of today on Huntsville's 93.3 Nash Icon. I am Sam. I am. Thanks for hanging out with me on your Monday morning. We have a high of 83 today. Cloudy this morning, but sunshine will start peeking through this afternoon. I'm not sure about you, but sometimes my house and I, we have a little bit of a toxic relationship. When I feel like everything is going my way, it'll throw me a little curveball just for kicks, I think. My favorite is, you've got plans this weekend. 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
7: We've all been there, in a boring meeting, a long lecture, struggling to stay awake. 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

0: 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All the music that made country great, plus the best of today. I'm your girl, Sam. I am. Hope you're enjoying this lovely, cooler weather. High of 83 today. Sunshine later on this afternoon. 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

0: 93.3 Nash Icon, playing the best and most country music from the 90s to now. I am Sam. I am Post Malone meets Elmo on a special that came out just today on Netflix. It's called Storm on Sesame Street. And they're joined by, of course, Miss Abby Cadabby to sing a new song called A Little Help. It's a kid-friendly reworking of I Had Some Help with, of course, Morgan Wallen. And it's to share the importance of neighbors helping each other after a storm. So I'm going to see if I can get this to play, but it's actually super cute.
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0: 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I'm your girl, Sam. I am live and local with you on your Monday morning. We have cloudy skies, peaks of sunshine moving in later on this afternoon, a high of 83. Coming up and playing the rest of this hour, we have Montgomery Gentry, Tucker Wedmore, Faith Hill, some Hardy with Truck Bed, and then Clint Black with A Good Run of Bad Luck. 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

0: 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All the music that made country great, plus the best of today. New calendar of events is out for university pickers. Now, if you are new to the area, or you've been putting off going to see my girls, the Picker Sisters, over at University Pickers, what are you waiting for? Now, they have a very active calendar for the month of August. If you are looking for, I don't know, something unique, want to find something unusual, a fantastic vintage piece, well, guess what's happening on August the 15th? It is the Rocket City Junk Fest 2026. One person's item can be another person's treasure, and that's what you're going to find in the 24,000 square feet of shopping at University Pickers. So Rocket City Junk Fest is kicking off August the 15th. Another thing that's coming up, and this is a huge staple for all those folks who are wanting to learn about sourdough bread, well, beginner's sourdough class is starting on August the 15th. Now, this is a very small group of ticket holders, and it always sells out. I'm actually looking at the website right now, and there are only 3 tickets left. If you want to take the mystery out of sourdough, you want to learn in a very beginner-friendly workshop, this is what you need to look into, because you're going to learn the ropes of fermentation, how to care for a starter, you're going to bake your own bread, you're going to leave with a bubbly starter, a fresh loaf of bread, and the confidence to bake at home. And again, those tickets, there are only 3 left as of right now, so it always sells out. 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
11: Now seems as good a time as any to remind you, you don't always have to take healthy habits to the extreme. Not only are you unlikely to stick with something that's difficult, even if you can keep it up, it's probably going to be to the detriment of something else. And chances are that something else is more important. So if you're on a quest to improve your health, I promise the basics are going to take you much further. I'm talking about diet, try and be as plant-based as possible, exercise, meaning multiple rounds of cardio and strength training, and sleep. For most people, 7 to 9 hours a night. I'd like to think of these things as sort of a three-legged stool, right? If you're not doing any one of them, it's really hard to keep balanced with the others. The key here is you don't have to strive for perfection. Doing anything is going to be better than nothing. I'm Dr. Sanjay Gupta, helping you live a better life.
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0: 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I am Sam. I am. High of 84 today. Cloudy skies throughout our day. Now it's saying for a chance of some rain and thunderstorms, so just be weather aware. Coming up and playing the rest of this hour, we got some Tim McGraw for you, Dwight Yoakam, Leanne Womack, and John Michael Montgomery with Sold. 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
8: We've all been there, in a boring meeting, a long lecture, struggling to stay awake. No matter how hard you try, you nod off, and that is never a good look. Aside from the obvious, making sure you're getting enough sleep, there are a couple quick pick-me-ups that experts recommend before you take your seat. If you have time, you might try to squeeze in a quick nap, just a couple minutes even. That can increase your alertness. Or try to pop outside for a quick walk, get your blood and your hormones pumping, splash some cold water on your face, or grab a cup of coffee, obviously. If you're not a caffeine drinker, even just taking small sips of water throughout your meeting could be enough to keep you awake. Of course, you could also make a point to engage in the meeting. You're not likely to fall asleep while you're actually talking. I'm Dr. Sanjay Gupta, helping you live a better life.
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Welcome to Huntsville's 93.3 Nash Icon. All the music that made country great, plus the best of today. I'm your girl, Sam. I am live and local with you. Happy Monday afternoon. Happy lunchtime. 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

0: 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I am. Good Monday afternoon. Jason Aldean was recently asked what he wishes he could get rid of in country music, and his response applies to society as a whole. He said, social media, across the board, get rid of it. I just think social media, when used the right way, is great, but like anything, people take advantage of that stuff, and they turn it into something that wasn't intended to be. He said, you see people, they can't get out of their phones now, and they're so oblivious to what's going on in the outside world. He said, it drives me crazy. So I feel like I love social media. It helps me keep in contact with people that I don't get to see very often, especially if they live in Michigan or in Georgia. But he is right to a point where we can't get out of our phones. I'm guilty of it. I'll be the first to admit it. I am guilty of it. But I do try to go outside and, as my son says, touch grass. But I don't think I'm oblivious to what's going on in the world. I think I choose not to see everything because, man, it's so downright depressing sometimes. So in my world, it's rainbows and unicorns. That's all it is.
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6: What are the chances you are listening to this while drinking a nice hot cup of coffee? If so, don't let me stop you. For years, we've been reporting on the health benefits of coffee, and that's not going to stop today. A new study, this one out of Harvard School of Public Health, found that coffee and tea could help lower your risk of developing dementia. People who enjoyed 1 to 3 caffeinated cups a day saw the biggest impact. In addition to the caffeine, coffee contains hundreds of bioactive compounds that can influence inflammation, glucose metabolism, vascular function, and oxidative stress. It's also possible coffee drinkers might be doing other things that keep them healthy. Eating a more balanced diet, getting plenty of exercise, sleep, not smoking, or drinking too much alcohol. And finally, staying socially active. I'm Dr. Sanjay Gupta, helping you live a better life.

0: Let Our Love Start Slipping. Hey, it's Sam. I am here on Huntsville's 93.3 Nash Icon. Were you one of the ones to see Spider-Man Brand New Day? It had the second biggest opening weekend in domestic box office history. $355 million. It's only second to, of course, Avengers Endgame, which made $357 million. But Spider-Man has also the third greatest domestic opening with 2021 Spider-Man No Way Home. And Brand New Day, the new one, also had the second biggest opening at a global level with $927 million. So Marvel boss Kevin Feige, he said that... I think it's Feige or Feige. It's Kevin. He said the debut reflects the enduring power of Marvel's characters and the connection they continue to have with fans around the world. And as audiences saw, it sets up exciting things to come. So I love all the Marvel. I'm a Marvel person. To my degree of nerddom there, I'm a Marvel person. I probably will wait till it's on streaming. I mean, just saying.
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5: Across the country right now, at this very moment, there are probably arguments taking place about who's doing more of the housework, the homework, the shuttling of kids from this activity to that. It's true. By and large, women do more of this than men, but doesn't have to be that way. And if you and your spouse can level that playing field, it's going to make both of you and your kids happier. Psychologist Yelena Kecmanovic says this might be how you get there. As hard as it might be at first, try to think of your partner like a teammate, not an adversary. Learn how to do some of the chores your partner does to get a better understanding of how much effort something takes. And finally, take the time to acknowledge what the other person is doing. And every now and then, even express your appreciation. That'll go a long way. I'm Dr. Sanjay Gupta, helping you live a better life.
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0: 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I am Sam. I am. 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

0: Lainey Wilson, somewhere over Laredo. I'm Sam I Am, and you're listening to Huntsville's 93.3 Nash Icon. High of 84 today, cloudy skies, and a chance of rain and maybe a couple thunderstorms throughout our day. So just in the areas, not right now, but in the areas, just stay weather aware. Okay. Want you safe out there. Mojo's Country Club coming up next, headed out for the day. Don't forget, today is a great day to have a great day. I'll talk to you tomorrow morning starting at 9 a.m. here on Huntsville's 93.3 Nash Icon.
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0: 93.3 Nash Icon. Julie Davis right there and bar none. Welcome inside of Mojo's Country Club. Do appreciate you joining me on a Monday afternoon. So Jason Aldean was recently asked what he wishes he could get rid of in country music, and his response applies to society as a whole. He said, quote, social media across the board, get rid of it. I just think social media, when used in the right way, is great, but like anything, people take advantage of stuff and they turn it into something that isn't or wasn't intended to be. You see, people, they can't get out of their phones now, and they're so oblivious to what's going on in the outside world, it drives me crazy. Jason and I fully agree on that one.
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15: A better life with Dr. Sanjay Gupta.
16: As a parent, when you send your kid off to school in the morning, you know that they're going to be learning, they're going to be spending time with their friends, but new study out of UCSF found adolescents are spending an average of 70 minutes of their school day on their phones. Now, some kids will say they need their phones to help with schoolwork, but this study found that they were spending the vast majority of their screen time on TikTok, Instagram, and Snapchat, not really apps that you're going to be turning to for homework help. Now, the study's lead author said, don't blame kids for using their phones at school. Teach them how to resist them. Focus on what they'd get by putting them aside rather than what you're taking away. Explain how phones could hurt their academic performance, and also remind them of this. Nothing takes the place of real face-to-face friendships. I'm Dr. Sanjay Gupta, helping you live a better life.
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0: That's Luke Combs, Going, Going, Gone on 93.3 Nash Icon. 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

0: 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On the way, we'll hear from Hank Williams Jr. and A Country Boy Can Survive. Garth Brooks is up. And also, next, it's Sam Hunt with Leave the Night on Nash Icon.
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0: favorites right there. Cody Johnson and Dirt Cheap. It's 93.3 Nash Icon. Hope you guys are enjoying your Monday afternoon. By the way, Post Malone meets Elmo on a very special edition that came out today on Netflix. It's called Storm on Sesame Street. They're joined by Abby Cadaby to sing a new song called A Little Help. It's a kid-friendly rework of I Had Some Help with Morgan Wallen to share the importance of neighbors helping each other out after a storm. It's pretty cool to see Post Malone on Sesame Street.
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11: A better life with Dr. Sanjay Gupta.
12: Even for people who fall asleep easily, staying asleep can be difficult. You wake up, your mind starts to race, you can't turn those thoughts off. Sleep experts say there are a few things you can try. Cognitive shuffling. That's when you choose a random, impersonal, non-emotional word. Then for each letter of that word, think of as many words that begin with each letter as you can before moving on to the next one. It distracts your brain from stress. It also mimics the fragmented thought patterns that usually occur as you drift off to sleep. Sensory grounding is something else. That's when you work through things you can hear, feel, see, smell, or taste. That helps you to be in the moment instead of dwelling on the past or the future. Or just do a mental walkthrough of a place you know well. Familiar but neutral imagery. That can calm the brain. I'm Dr. Sanjay Gupta, helping you live a better life.
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0: 93.3 Nash Icon, welcome inside Mojo's Country Club. 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

0: Brad Paisley right there, and we danced. It's 93.3 Nash Icon, and you're inside Mojo's Country Club on a Monday afternoon. Shaboozy, the song High Noon, featuring Gunna. It was named as ESPN's 2026 to 2027 college football anthem. Now, it's from his new album, The Outlaw Sherry Lee and Other Western Tales, which came out Friday. And he says, quote, "I'm excited for the song to be a part of the energy, tradition, and memories of game day." And I'm looking forward to hearing that on game days.
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0: 93.3 Nash Icon. Welcome inside Mojo's Country Club on a Monday afternoon. Hey, Riley Green released a new song. It's called Imagine That. It's from his upcoming album, That's Just Me, which comes out September 18th. It's a song about a lost love and imagining that things ended up differently. In case you didn't know, Riley has his own limited edition blend of coffee grounds with Black Rifle Coffee Company. 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The site says, quote, inspired by Riley Green's grit and hardworking roots, it's made for the hunters, outdoorsmen, tradesmen, and anyone who knows success is earned. Riley Green, you can't stop this guy.
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